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3: Today is Sunday, July 19th. The sun rises in Dublin at 5:20 a.m. and sets at 9:38 p.m. In Cape Town, sunrise at 7:47 a.m. and sunset at 5:56 p.m. Among the events from the past that took place on this day, we remember that in 1848, the Seneca Falls Convention, the very first formal women's rights convention in United States history, officially opened in upstate New York. Organized by pioneering activists Elizabeth Cady Stanton and Lucretia Mott, the historic gathering resulted in the adoption of the Revolutionary Declaration of Sentiments, which fiercely demanded full social, religious history. Officially opened in upstate New York, organized by pioneering activists Elizabeth Cady Stanton and Lucretia Mott, the historic gathering resulted in the adoption of the Revolutionary Declaration of Sentiments, which fiercely demanded full social, religious, and political equality for women.

0: transformed urban transit in the French capital. Its iconic Carte Nouveau entrances, designed by Hector Guimard, quickly became permanent architectural symbols of the city's modern cultural golden age. In 1943, over 500 heavy bombers of the United States Allied Air Forces launched a massive, coordinated air raid against strategic railway yards and industrial targets in Rome, marking the first time the Italian capital was bombed during World War II. The devastating military strike, which targeted the San Lorenzo district and caused thousands of civilian casualties, shattered the fascist regime's illusion of safety and accelerated the political downfall of Benito Mussolini. In 1996, the Centennial Olympic Games officially opened in Atlanta, Georgia, with a surprise, deeply moving appearance by boxing legend Muhammad Ali, who lit the Olympic calder and despite struggling with Parkinson's disease, while celebrated for its remarkable athletic achievements. The multi-billion-dollar sporting event was tragically marred days later by a domestic terrorist pipe bombing at Centennial Olympic Park, which killed two people. And that is all for today. The Italian Network Almanac returns tomorrow.
1: Hey, I was doing just fine before I met you. 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
1: Where every beat is an emotion that keeps you glued. 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
0: 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Don't turn off the rhythm. Stay with us and keep dancing, because on Radio Italia Network, the energy that accompanies you everywhere. Don't lose the beat. 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
2: Today is Sunday, July 19th. The sun rises in Dublin at 5:20 a.m. and sets at 9:38 p.m. In Cape Town, sunrise at 7:47 a.m. and sunset at 5:56 p.m. Among the events from the past that took place on this day, we remember that in 1848, the Seneca Falls Convention, the very first formal women's rights convention in United States history, officially opened in upstate New York, organized by pioneering activists Elizabeth Cady Stanton and Lucretia Mott. The historic gathering resulted in the adoption of the Revolutionary Declaration of Sentiments, which fiercely demanded full social, religious, and political equality for women, explicitly including the controversial right to vote. In 1900, the first official line of the Paris Metro system opened to the public during the bustling Paris World's Fair, connecting the Porte de Vincennes to the Porte Maillot. Engineered by Fulpens Vingveni, the sleek, subterranean electric railway completely transformed urban transit in the French capital. Its iconic Carte Nouveau entrances designed by Hector Guimard quickly became permanent architectural symbols of the city's modern cultural golden age. In 1943, over 500 heavy bombers of the United States Allied Air Forces launched a massive, coordinated air raid against strategic railway yards and industrial targets in Rome, marking the first time the Italian capital was bombed during World War II. The devastating military strike, which targeted the San Lorenzo district and caused thousands of civilian casualties, shattered the fascist regime's illusion of safety and accelerated the political downfall of Benito Mussolini. In 1996, the Centennial Olympic Games officially opened in Atlanta, Georgia, with a surprise, deeply moving appearance by boxing legend Muhammad Ali, who lit the Olympic calder and despite struggling with Parkinson's disease, while celebrated for its remarkable athletic achievements. The multi-billion-dollar sporting event was tragically marred days later by a domestic terrorist pipe bombing at Centennial Olympic Park, which killed 2 people. And that is all for today. The Italian Network Almanac returns tomorrow.
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5: Today is Sunday, July 19th. The sun rises in Dublin at 5:20 a.m. and sets at 9:38 p.m. In Cape Town, sunrise at 7:47 a.m. and sunset at 5:56 p.m. Among the events from the past that took place on this day, we remember that in 1848, the Seneca Falls Convention, the very first formal women's rights convention in United States history, officially opened in upstate New York, organized by pioneering activists Elizabeth Cady Stanton and Lucretia Mott. The historic gathering resulted in the adoption of the Revolutionary Declaration of Sentiments, which fiercely demanded full social, religious, and political equality for women, explicitly including the controversial right to vote. In 1900, the first official line of the Paris Metro system opened to the public during the bustling Paris World's Fair, connecting the Port d'Vincennes to the Port Maillot, engineered by Fulpens Bienveni. The sleek, subterranean electric railway completely transformed urban transit in the French capital. Its iconic Art Nouveau entrances designed by Hector Guimard quickly became permanent architectural symbols of the city's modern cultural golden age. In 1943, over 500 heavy bombers of the United States Allied Air Forces launched a massive, coordinated air raid against strategic railway yards and industrial targets in Rome, marking the first time the Italian capital was bombed during World War II. The devastating military strike, which targeted the San Lorenzo district and caused thousands of civilian casualties, shattered the fascist regime's illusion of safety and accelerated the political downfall of Benito Mussolini. In 1996, the Centennial Olympic Games officially opened in Atlanta, Georgia, with a surprise, deeply moving appearance by boxing legend Muhammad Ali, who lit the Olympic halter and despite struggling with Parkinson's disease, while celebrated for its remarkable athletic achievements. The multi-billion-dollar sporting event was tragically marred days later by a domestic terrorist pipe bombing at Centennial Olympic Park, which killed two people. And that is all for today. The Italian Network Almanac returns tomorrow.
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3: 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Gruppo Next. 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
6: Today is Sunday, July 19th. The sun rises in Dublin at 5:20 a.m. and sets at 9:38 p.m. In Cape Town, sunrise at 7:47 a.m. and sunset at 5:56 p.m. Among the events from the past that took place on this day, we remember that in 1848, the Seneca Falls Convention, the very first formal women's rights convention in United States history, officially opened in upstate New York, organized by pioneering activists Elizabeth Cady Stanton and Lucretia Mott. The historic gathering resulted in the adoption of the Revolutionary Declaration of Sentiments, which fiercely demanded full social, religious, and political equality for women, explicitly including the controversial right to vote. In 1900, the first official line of the Paris Metro system opened to the public during the bustling Paris World's Fair, connecting the Port d'Ivincennes to the Port Maillot, engineered by Fulpens Bingveni. The sleek, subterranean electric railway completely transformed urban transit in the French capital. Its iconic Carte Nouveau entrances designed by Hector Guimard quickly became permanent architectural symbols of the city's modern cultural golden age. In 1943, over 500 heavy bombers of the United States Allied Air Forces launched a massive, coordinated air raid against strategic railway yards and industrial targets in Rome, marking the first time the Italian capital was bombed during World War II. The devastating military strike, which targeted the San Lorenzo district and caused thousands of civilian casualties, shattered the fascist regime's illusion of safety and accelerated the political downfall of Benito Mussolini. In 1996, the Centennial Olympic Games officially opened in Atlanta, Georgia, with a surprise, deeply moving appearance by boxing legend Muhammad Ali, who lit the Olympic halter and despite struggling with Parkinson's disease, while celebrated for its remarkable athletic achievements, the multi-billion-dollar sporting event was tragically marred days later by a domestic terrorist pipe bombing at Centennial Olympic Park, which killed two people. And that is all for today. The Italian Network Almanac returns tomorrow.
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In your headphones while you run. On the streets when you're coming home late. In the evening after a long, heavy day. The rhythm may change, but the music stays, and we are right there with you. 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
2: Happy July and welcome to Eventi Italia. We begin in Soverato, in the province of Catanzaro, where the Magna Grecia Film Festival takes place from July the 25th to August the 1st. This is Calabria's premier summer event for anyone eager to meet renowned figures from both Italian and international cinema while enjoying screenings of outstanding debut and second feature films competing in the festival. Founded in 2004, this year's edition stays true to its roots by returning to the location where the festival was born, the beautiful seaside town of Soverato, proudly awarded the Blue Flag designation, and home to the Bay of the Seahorse, within the Baia di Soverato Regional Marine Park. Meanwhile, in Riccione, the Riccione Music City 2026 Festival is currently underway and will continue throughout the entire month. This major musical initiative transforms the city into a true open-air music destination, featuring live performances and free concerts in the iconic Piazza Roma, right in the heart of the Romagna Riviera. The festival brings together some of the biggest names in Italian and international music, offering an exciting lineup of live performances that spans generations and musical genres. We conclude in Cortina d'Ampezzo, which, on July the 25th, will become a global gathering point for international trail running with the Cortina 5626, the Legacy Trail. This new event, created by the Fondazione Cortina, celebrates the connection between the 1956 Cortina Winter Olympics and the Milano Cortina 2026 Olympic and Paralympic Winter Games. More than just a race, the event offers an immersive experience that combines sport, nature, and Olympic heritage. Participants can choose between two spectacular routes, one measuring 26 kilometers and the other 56 kilometers, both winding through scenic mountain trails, forests, and iconic landscapes that have played an important role in the history of winter sports. And with that, this edition of Eventi Italia comes to a close. The editorial team thanks you for listening and looks forward to welcoming you back for our next update.
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4: The Almanac of the Day by

0: that in 1848, the Seneca Falls Convention, the very first formal women's rights convention in United States history, officially opened in upstate New York, organized by pioneering activists Elizabeth Cady Stanton and Lucretia Mott. The historic gathering resulted in the adoption of the Revolutionary Declaration of Sentiments, which fiercely demanded full social, religious, and political equality for women, explicitly including the controversial right to vote. In 1900, the first official line of the Paris Metro system opened to the public during the bustling Paris World's Fair, connecting the Porte de Vincennes to the Porte Maillot, engineered by Fulpens Vingdeny. The sleek, subterranean electric railway completely transformed urban transit in the French capital. Its iconic Carte Nouveau entrances designed by Hector Guimard quickly became permanent architectural symbols of the city's modern cultural golden age. In 1943, over 500 heavy bombers of the United States Allied Air Forces launched a massive, coordinated air raid against strategic railway yards and industrial targets in Rome, marking the first time the Italian capital was bombed during World War II. The devastating military strike, which targeted the San Lorenzo district and caused thousands of civilian casualties, shattered the fascist regime's illusion of safety and accelerated the political downfall of Benito Mussolini. In 1996, the Centennial Olympic Games officially opened in Atlanta, Georgia, with a surprise, deeply moving appearance by boxing legend Muhammad Ali, who lit the Olympic calder and despite struggling with Parkinson's disease, while celebrated for its remarkable athletic achievements. The multi-billion-dollar sporting event was tragically marred days later by a domestic terrorist pipe bombing at Centennial Olympic Park, which killed two people. And that is all for today. The Italian Network Almanac returns tomorrow.
1: Hay una isla donde la música nunca se detiene, donde el atardecer tiene ritmo y cada noche se convierte en un recuerdo. 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

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And the music? 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

This summer, you can be anywhere. 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But there's one thing you should always take with you. 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
3: 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Gruppo Next. 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
6: Today is Sunday, July 19th. The sun rises in Dublin at 5:20 a.m. and sets at 9:38 p.m. In Cape Town, sunrise at 7:47 a.m. and sunset at 5:56 p.m. Among the events from the past that took place on this day, we remember that in 1848, the Seneca Falls Convention, the very first formal women's rights convention in United States history, officially opened in upstate New York, organized by pioneering activists Elizabeth Cady Stanton and Lucretia Mott. The historic gathering resulted in the adoption of the Revolutionary Declaration of Sentiments, which fiercely demanded full social, religious, and political equality for women, explicitly including the controversial right to vote. In 1900, the first official line of the Paris-Saint-Tro system opened to the public during the bustling Paris World's Fair, connecting the Port de Vincennes to the Port Maillot. Engineered by Fulpens Bingveni, the sleek, subterranean electric railway completely transformed urban transit in the French capital. Its iconic Carte Nouveau entrances designed by Hector Guimard quickly became permanent architectural symbols of the city's modern cultural golden age. In 1943, over 500 heavy bombers of the United States Allied Air Forces launched a massive, coordinated air raid against strategic railway yards and industrial targets in Rome, marking the first time the Italian capital was bombed during World War II. The devastating military strike, which targeted the San Lorenzo district and caused thousands of civilian casualties, shattered the fascist regime's illusion of safety and accelerated the political downfall of Benito Mussolini. In 1996, the Centennial Olympic Games officially opened in Atlanta, Georgia, with a surprise, deeply moving appearance by boxing legend Muhammad Ali, who lit the Olympic calder and despite struggling with Parkinson's disease, while celebrated for its remarkable athletic achievements, the multi-billion-dollar sporting event was tragically marred days later by a domestic terrorist pipe bombing at Centennial Olympic Park, which killed two people. And that is all for today. The Italian Network Almanac returns tomorrow.
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2: Happy July and welcome to Eventi Italia. We begin in Soverato, in the province of Catanzaro, where the Magna Grecia Film Festival takes place from July the 25th to August the 1st. This is Calabria's premier summer event for anyone eager to meet renowned figures from both Italian and international cinema while enjoying screenings of outstanding debut and second feature films competing in the festival. Founded in 2004, this year's edition stays true to its roots by returning to the location where the festival was born, the beautiful seaside town of Soverato, proudly awarded the Blue Flag designation, and home to the Bay of the Seahorse, within the Baia di Soverato Regional Marine Park. Meanwhile, in Riccione, the Riccione Music City 2026 Festival is currently underway and will continue throughout the entire month. This major musical initiative transforms the city into a true open-air music destination, featuring live performances and free concerts in the iconic Piazza Roma, right in the heart of the Romagna Riviera. The festival brings together some of the biggest names in Italian and international music, offering an exciting lineup of live performances that spans generations and musical genres. We conclude in Cortina d'Ampezzo, which, on July the 25th, will become a global gathering point for international trail running with the Cortina 5626, the Legacy Trail. This new event, created by the Fondazione Cortina, celebrates the connection between the 1956 Cortina Winter Olympics and the Milano Cortina 2026 Olympic and Paralympic Winter Games. More than just a race, the event offers an immersive experience that combines sport, nature, and Olympic heritage. Participants can choose between two spectacular routes, one measuring 26 kilometers and the other 56 kilometers, both winding through scenic mountain trails, forests, and iconic landscapes that have played an important role in the history of winter sports. And with that, this edition of Eventi Italia comes to a close. The editorial team thanks you for listening and looks forward to welcoming you back for our next update.
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5: Today is Sunday, July 19th. The sun rises in Dublin at 5:20 a.m. and sets at 9:38 p.m. In Cape Town, sunrise at 7:47 a.m. and sunset at 5:56 p.m. Among the events from the past that took place on this day, we remember that in 1848, the Seneca Falls Convention, the very first formal women's rights convention in United States history, officially opened in upstate New York, organized by pioneering activists Elizabeth Cady Stanton and Lucretia Mott. The historic gathering resulted in the adoption of the Revolutionary Declaration of Sentiments, which fiercely demanded full social, religious, and political equality for women, explicitly including the controversial right to vote. In 1900, the first official line of the Paris Metro system opened to the public during the bustling Paris World's Fair, connecting the Porte de Vincennes to the Porte Maillot. Engineered by Fulpens Bingbani, the sleek, subterranean electric railway completely transformed urban transit in the French capital. Its iconic Carte Nouveau entrances designed by Hector Guimard quickly became permanent architectural symbols of the city's modern cultural golden age. In 1943, over 500 heavy bombers of the United States Allied Air Forces launched a massive, coordinated air raid against strategic railway yards and industrial targets in Rome, marking the first time the Italian capital was bombed during World War II. The devastating military strike, which targeted the San Lorenzo district and caused thousands of civilian casualties, shattered the fascist regime's illusion of safety and accelerated the political downfall of Benito Mussolini. In 1996, the Centennial Olympic Games officially opened in Atlanta, Georgia, with a surprise, deeply moving appearance by boxing legend Muhammad Ali, who lit the Olympic halter and despite struggling with Parkinson's disease, while celebrated for its remarkable athletic achievements, the multi-billion-dollar sporting event was tragically marred days later by a domestic terrorist pipe bombing at Centennial Olympic Park, which killed two people. And that is all for today. The Italian Network Almanac returns tomorrow.
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7: Per me la libertà non è sentirsi un angelo, ma stare appesi a un albero guardando a testa in giù. 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
1: Where every beat is an emotion that keeps you glued. 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
0: Don't stop. 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Don't lose the beat. 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
6: Happy July and welcome to Eventi Italia. We begin in Soverato, in the province of Catanzaro, where the Magna Grecia Film Festival takes place from July the 25th to August the 1st. This is Calabria's premier summer event for anyone eager to meet renowned figures from both Italian and international cinema while enjoying screenings of outstanding debut and second feature films competing in the festival. Founded in 2004, this year's edition stays true to its roots by returning to the location where the festival was born, the beautiful seaside town of Soverato, proudly awarded the Blue Flag designation, and home to the Bay of the Seahorse, within the Baia di Soverato Regional Marine Park. Meanwhile, in Riccione, the Riccione Music City 2026 Festival is currently underway and will continue throughout the entire month. This major musical initiative transforms the city into a true open-air music destination, featuring live performances and free concerts in the iconic Piazza Roma, right in the heart of the Romagna Riviera. The festival brings together some of the biggest names in Italian and international music, offering an exciting lineup of live performances that spans generations and musical genres. We conclude in Cortina d'Ampezzo, which, on July the 25th, will become a global gathering point for international trail running with the Cortina 5626, the Legacy Trail. This new event, created by the Fondazione Cortina, celebrates the connection between the 1956 Cortina Winter Olympics and the Milano Cortina 2026 Olympic and Paralympic Winter Games. More than just a race, the event offers an immersive experience that combines sport, nature, and Olympic heritage. Participants can choose between two spectacular routes, one measuring 26 kilometers and the other 56 kilometers, both winding through scenic mountain trails, forests, and iconic landscapes that have played an important role in the history of winter sports. And with that, this edition of Eventi Italia comes to a close. The editorial team thanks you for listening and looks forward to welcoming you back for our next update.
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3: Happy July and welcome to Eventi Italia. We begin in Soverato, in the province of Catanzaro, where the Magna Grecia Film Festival takes place from July the 25th to August the 1st. This is Calabria's premier summer event for anyone eager to meet renowned figures from both Italian and international cinema while enjoying screenings of outstanding debut and second feature films competing in the festival. Founded in 2004, this year's edition stays true to its roots by returning to the location where the festival was born, the beautiful seaside town of Soverato, proudly awarded the Blue Flag designation, and home to the Bay of the Seahorse, within the Baia di Soverato Regional Marine Park. Meanwhile, in Riccione, the Riccione Music City 2026 Festival is currently underway and will continue throughout the entire month. This major musical initiative transforms the city into a true open-air music destination, featuring live performances and free concerts in the iconic Piazza Roma, right in the heart of the Romagna Riviera. The festival brings together some of the biggest names in Italian and international music, offering an exciting lineup of live performances that spans generations and musical genres. We conclude in Cortina d'Ampezzo, which, on July the 25th, will become a global gathering point for international trail running with the Cortina 5626, the Legacy Trail. This new event, created by the Fondazione Cortina, celebrates the connection between the 1956 Cortina Winter Olympics and the Milano Cortina 2026 Olympic and Paralympic Winter Games. More than just a race, the event offers an immersive experience that combines sport, nature, and Olympic heritage. Participants can choose between two spectacular routes, one measuring 26 kilometers and the other 56 kilometers, both winding through scenic mountain trails, forests, and iconic landscapes that have played an important role in the history of winter sports. And with that, this edition of Eventi Italia comes to a close. The editorial team thanks you for listening and looks forward to welcoming you back for our next update.
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You never know when it's a go ring. But when it ring, just pick it up and receive. When you finish, put down the receiver and carry on. 'Cause the sun will always shine.

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1: Where every beat is an emotion that keeps you glued. No matter where you are, music always reaches you. Every track that plays, every vibe you feel, is our way of telling you that we are always with you.
0: Don't stop. Don't turn off the rhythm. Stay with us and keep dancing, because on Radio Italia Network, the energy that accompanies you everywhere. Don't lose the beat. We are always here for you.

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6: Happy July and welcome to Eventi Italia. We begin in Soverato, in the province of Catanzaro, where the Magna Grecia Film Festival takes place from July the 25th to August the 1st. This is Calabria's premier summer event for anyone eager to meet renowned figures from both Italian and international cinema while enjoying screenings of outstanding debut and second feature films competing in the festival. Founded in 2004, this year's edition stays true to its roots by returning to the location where the festival was born, the beautiful seaside town of Soverato, proudly awarded the Blue Flag designation, and home to the Bay of the Seahorse, within the Baia di Soverato Regional Marine Park. Meanwhile, in Riccione, the Riccione Music City 2026 Festival is currently underway and will continue throughout the entire month. This major musical initiative transforms the city into a true open-air music destination, featuring live performances and free concerts in the iconic Piazza Roma, right in the heart of the Romagna Riviera. The festival brings together some of the biggest names in Italian and international music, offering an exciting lineup of live performances that spans generations and musical genres. We conclude in Cortina d'Ampezzo, which, on July the 25th, will become a global gathering point for international trail running with the Cortina 5626, the Legacy Trail. This new event, created by the Fondazione Cortina, celebrates the connection between the 1956 Cortina Winter Olympics and the Milano Cortina 2026 Olympic and Paralympic Winter Games. More than just a race, the event offers an immersive experience that combines sport, nature, and Olympic heritage. Participants can choose between two spectacular routes, one measuring 26 kilometers and the other 56 kilometers, both winding through scenic mountain trails, forests, and iconic landscapes that have played an important role in the history of winter sports. And with that, this edition of Eventi Italia comes to a close. The editorial team thanks you for listening and looks forward to welcoming you back for our next update.
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2: Happy July and welcome to Eventi Italia. We begin in Soverato, in the province of Catanzaro, where the Magna Grecia Film Festival takes place from July the 25th to August the 1st. This is Calabria's premier summer event for anyone eager to meet renowned figures from both Italian and international cinema while enjoying screenings of outstanding debut and second feature films competing in the festival. Founded in 2004, this year's edition stays true to its roots by returning to the location where the festival was born, the beautiful seaside town of Soverato, proudly awarded the Blue Flag designation, and home to the Bay of the Seahorse within the Baia di Soverato Regional Marine Park. Meanwhile, in Riccione, the Riccione Music City 2026 Festival is currently underway and will continue throughout the entire month. This major musical initiative transforms the city into a true open-air music destination, featuring live performances and free concerts in the iconic Piazza Roma, right in the heart of the Romagna Riviera. The festival brings together some of the biggest names in Italian and international music, offering an exciting lineup of live performances that spans generations and musical genres. We conclude in Cortina d'Ampezzo, which, on July the 25th, will become a global gathering point for international trail running with the Cortina 5626, the Legacy Trail. This new event, created by the Fondazione Cortina, celebrates the connection between the 1956 Cortina Winter Olympics and the Milano Cortina 2026 Olympic and Paralympic Winter Games. More than just a race, the event offers an immersive experience that combines sport, nature, and Olympic heritage. Participants can choose between two spectacular routes, one measuring 26 kilometers and the other 56 kilometers, both winding through scenic mountain trails, forests, and iconic landscapes that have played an important role in the history of winter sports. And with that, this edition of Eventi Italia comes to a close. The editorial team thanks you for listening and looks forward to welcoming you back for our next update.
3: 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The rhythm may change, but the music stays, and we are right there with you. 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
6: Happy July and welcome to Eventi Italia. We begin in Soverato, in the province of Catanzaro, where the Magna Grecia Film Festival takes place from July the 25th to August the 1st. This is Calabria's premier summer event for anyone eager to meet renowned figures from both Italian and international cinema while enjoying screenings of outstanding debut and second feature films competing in the festival. Founded in 2004, this year's edition stays true to its roots by returning to the location where the festival was born, the beautiful seaside town of Soverato, proudly awarded the Blue Flag designation, and home to the Bay of the Seahorse, within the Baia di Soverato Regional Marine Park. Meanwhile, in Riccione, the Riccione Music City 2026 Festival is currently underway and will continue throughout the entire month. This major musical initiative transforms the city into a true open-air music destination, featuring live performances and free concerts in the iconic Piazzale Roma, right in the heart of the Romagna Riviera. The festival brings together some of the biggest names in Italian and international music, offering an exciting lineup of live performances that spans generations and musical genres. We conclude in Cortina d'Ampezzo, which, on July the 25th, will become a global gathering point for international trail running with the Cortina 5626, the Legacy Trail. This new event, created by the Fondazione Cortina, celebrates the connection between the 1956 Cortina Winter Olympics and the Milano Cortina 2026 Olympic and Paralympic Winter Games. More than just a race, the event offers an immersive experience that combines sport, nature, and Olympic heritage. Participants can choose between two spectacular routes, one measuring 26 kilometers and the other 56 kilometers, both winding through scenic mountain trails, forests, and iconic landscapes that have played an important role in the history of winter sports. And with that, this edition of Eventi Italia comes to a close. The editorial team thanks you for listening and looks forward to welcoming you back for our next update.
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0: 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Wake up, lace up, and let the beats push you forward with Runbeat, your ultimate soundtrack to hit the ground running. 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
3: Happy July and welcome to Eventi Italia. We begin in Soverato, in the province of Catanzaro, where the Magna Grecia Film Festival takes place from July the 25th to August the 1st. This is Calabria's premier summer event for anyone eager to meet renowned figures from both Italian and international cinema while enjoying screenings of outstanding debut and second feature films competing in the festival. Founded in 2004, this year's edition stays true to its roots by returning to the location where the festival was born, the beautiful seaside town of Soverato, proudly awarded the Blue Flag designation, and home to the Bay of the Seahorse within the Baia di Soverato Regional Marine Park. Meanwhile, in Riccione, the Riccione Music City 2026 Festival is currently underway and will continue throughout the entire month. This major musical initiative transforms the city into a true open-air music destination, featuring live performances and free concerts in the iconic Piazzale Roma, right in the heart of the Romagna Riviera. The festival brings together some of the biggest names in Italian and international music, offering an exciting lineup of live performances that spans generations and musical genres. We conclude in Cortina d'Ampezzo, which, on July the 25th, will become a global gathering point for international trail running with the Cortina 5626, the Legacy Trail. This new event, created by the Fondazione Cortina, celebrates the connection between the 1956 Cortina Winter Olympics and the Milano Cortina 2026 Olympic and Paralympic Winter Games. More than just a race, the event offers an immersive experience that combines sport, nature, and Olympic heritage. Participants can choose between two spectacular routes, one measuring 26 kilometers and the other 56 kilometers, both winding through scenic mountain trails, forests, and iconic landscapes that have played an important role in the history of winter sports. And with that, this edition of Eventi Italia comes to a close. The editorial team thanks you for listening and looks forward to welcoming you back for our next update.
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3: Happy July and welcome to Eventi Italia. We begin in Soverato, in the province of Catanzaro, where the Magna Grecia Film Festival takes place from July the 25th to August the 1st. This is Calabria's premier summer event for anyone eager to meet renowned figures from both Italian and international cinema while enjoying screenings of outstanding debut and second feature films competing in the festival. Founded in 2004, this year's edition stays true to its roots by returning to the location where the festival was born. The beautiful seaside town of Soverato, proudly awarded the Blue Flag designation, and home to the Bay of the Seahorse within the Baia di Soverato Regional Marine Park. Meanwhile, in Riccione, the Riccione Music City 2026 Festival is currently underway and will continue throughout the entire month. This major musical initiative transforms the city into a true open-air music destination, featuring live performances and free concerts in the iconic Piazzale Roma, right in the heart of the Romagna Riviera. The festival brings together some of the biggest names in Italian and international music, offering an exciting lineup of live performances that spans generations and musical genres. We conclude in Cortina d'Ampezzo, which, on July the 25th, will become a global gathering point for international trail running with the Cortina 5626, the Legacy Trail. This new event, created by the Fondazione Cortina, celebrates the connection between the 1956 Cortina Winter Olympics and the Milano Cortina 2026 Olympic and Paralympic Winter Games. More than just a race, the event offers an immersive experience that combines sport, nature, and Olympic heritage. Participants can choose between two spectacular routes, one measuring 26 kilometers and the other 56 kilometers, both winding through scenic mountain trails, forests, and iconic landscapes that have played an important role in the history of winter sports. And with that, this edition of Eventi Italia comes to a close. The editorial team thanks you for listening and looks forward to welcoming you back for our next update.
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In your headphones while you run, on the streets when you're coming home late, in the evening after a long, heavy day. The rhythm may change, but the music stays, and we are right there with you. 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
3: Happy July and welcome to Eventi Italia. We begin in Soverato, in the province of Catanzaro, where the Magna Grecia Film Festival takes place from July the 25th to August the 1st. This is Calabria's premier summer event for anyone eager to meet renowned figures from both Italian and international cinema while enjoying screenings of outstanding debut and second feature films competing in the festival. Founded in 2004, this year's edition stays true to its roots by returning to the location where the festival was born. The beautiful seaside town of Soverato, proudly awarded the Blue Flag designation, and home to the Bay of the Seahorse within the Baia di Soverato Regional Marine Park. Meanwhile, in Riccione, the Riccione Music City 2026 Festival is currently underway and will continue throughout the entire month. This major musical initiative transforms the city into a true open-air music destination, featuring live performances and free concerts in the iconic Piazza Roma, right in the heart of the Romagna Riviera. The festival brings together some of the biggest names in Italian and international music, offering an exciting lineup of live performances that spans generations and musical genres. We conclude in Cortina d'Ampezzo, which, on July the 25th, will become a global gathering point for international trail running with the Cortina 5626, the Legacy Trail. This new event, created by the Fondazione Cortina, celebrates the connection between the 1956 Cortina Winter Olympics and the Milano Cortina 2026 Olympic and Paralympic Winter Games. More than just a race, the event offers an immersive experience that combines sport, nature, and Olympic heritage. Participants can choose between two spectacular routes, one measuring 26 kilometers and the other 56 kilometers, both winding through scenic mountain trails, forests, and iconic landscapes that have played an important role in the history of winter sports. And with that, this edition of Eventi Italia comes to a close. The editorial team thanks you for listening and looks forward to welcoming you back for our next update.
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And the music? 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

This summer, you can be anywhere. 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
3: Happy July, and welcome to Eventi Italia. We begin in Soverato, in the province of Catanzaro, where the Magna Grecia Film Festival takes place from July the 25th to August the 1st. This is Calabria's premier summer event for anyone eager to meet renowned figures from both Italian and international cinema while enjoying screenings of outstanding debut and second feature films competing in the festival. Founded in 2004, this year's edition stays true to its roots by returning to the location where the festival was born. The beautiful seaside town of Soverato, proudly awarded the Blue Flag designation, and home to the Bay of the Seahorse within the Baia di Soverato Regional Marine Park. Meanwhile, in Riccione, the Riccione Music City 2026 Festival is currently underway and will continue throughout the entire month. This major musical initiative transforms the city into a true open-air music destination, featuring live performances and free concerts in the iconic Piazza Roma, right in the heart of the Romagna Riviera. The festival brings together some of the biggest names in Italian and international music, offering an exciting lineup of live performances that spans generations and musical genres. We conclude in Cortina d'Ampezzo, which, on July the 25th, will become a global gathering point for international trail running with the Cortina 5626, the Legacy Trail. This new event, created by the Fondazione Cortina, celebrates the connection between the 1956 Cortina Winter Olympics and the Milano Cortina 2026 Olympic and Paralympic Winter Games. More than just a race, the event offers an immersive experience that combines sport, nature, and Olympic heritage. Participants can choose between two spectacular routes, one measuring 26 kilometers and the other 56 kilometers, both winding through scenic mountain trails, forests, and iconic landscapes that have played an important role in the history of winter sports. And with that, this edition of Eventi Italia comes to a close. The editorial team thanks you for listening and looks forward to welcoming you back for our next update.
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3: Happy July, and welcome to Eventi Italia. We begin in Soverato, in the province of Catanzaro, where the Magna Grecia Film Festival takes place from July the 25th to August the 1st. This is Calabria's premier summer event for anyone eager to meet renowned figures from both Italian and international cinema while enjoying screenings of outstanding debut and second feature films competing in the festival. Founded in 2004, this year's edition stays true to its roots by returning to the location where the festival was born, the beautiful seaside town of Soverato, proudly awarded the Blue Flag designation, and home to the Bay of the Seahorse, within the Baia di Soverato Regional Marine Park. Meanwhile, in Riccione, the Riccione Music City 2026 Festival is currently underway and will continue throughout the entire month. This major musical initiative transforms the city into a true open-air music destination, featuring live performances and free concerts in the iconic Piazza Roma, right in the heart of the Romagna Riviera. The festival brings together some of the biggest names in Italian and international music, offering an exciting lineup of live performances that spans generations and musical genres. We conclude in Cortina d'Ampezzo, which, on July the 25th, will become a global gathering point for international trail running with the Cortina 5626, the Legacy Trail. This new event, created by the Fondazione Cortina, celebrates the connection between the 1956 Cortina Winter Olympics and the Milano Cortina 2026 Olympic and Paralympic Winter Games. More than just a race, the event offers an immersive experience that combines sport, nature, and Olympic heritage. Participants can choose between two spectacular routes, one measuring 26 kilometers and the other 56 kilometers, both winding through scenic mountain trails, forests, and iconic landscapes that have played an important role in the history of winter sports. And with that, this edition of Eventi Italia comes to a close. The editorial team thanks you for listening and looks forward to welcoming you back for our next update.
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0: Weekend mornings just got a whole lot faster. Wake up, lace up, and let the beats push you forward with Runbeat, your ultimate soundtrack to hit the ground running. Every Saturday and Sunday, from 7 to 9 a.m., non-stop dance energy to fuel your pace and fire up your weekend. Whether you're chasing miles or just chasing the vibe, Runbeat is your power-up. 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
3: Happy July, and welcome to Eventi Italia. We begin in Soverato, in the province of Catanzaro, where the Magna Grecia Film Festival takes place from July the 25th to August the 1st. This is Calabria's premier summer event for anyone eager to meet renowned figures from both Italian and international cinema while enjoying screenings of outstanding debut and second feature films competing in the festival. Founded in 2004, this year's edition stays true to its roots by returning to the location where the festival was born, the beautiful seaside town of Soverato, proudly awarded the Blue Flag designation, and home to the Bay of the Seahorse, within the Baia di Soverato Regional Marine Park. Meanwhile, in Riccione, the Riccione Music City 2026 Festival is currently underway and will continue throughout the entire month. This major musical initiative transforms the city into a true open-air music destination, featuring live performances and free concerts in the iconic Piazza Roma, right in the heart of the Romagna Riviera. The festival brings together some of the biggest names in Italian and international music, offering an exciting lineup of live performances that spans generations and musical genres. We conclude in Cortina d'Ampezzo, which, on July the 25th, will become a global gathering point for international trail running with the Cortina 5626, the Legacy Trail. This new event, created by the Fondazione Cortina, celebrates the connection between the 1956 Cortina Winter Olympics and the Milano Cortina 2026 Olympic and Paralympic Winter Games. More than just a race, the event offers an immersive experience that combines sport, nature, and Olympic heritage. Participants can choose between two spectacular routes, one measuring 26 kilometers and the other 56 kilometers, both winding through scenic mountain trails, forests, and iconic landscapes that have played an important role in the history of winter sports. And with that, this edition of Eventi Italia comes to a close. The editorial team thanks you for listening and looks forward to welcoming you back for our next update.
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Life is too short to play it safe. Turn it up, let the moment hit you. And dream with your ears open. Cause when the beat hits, even your problems start dancing. Radio Italia Network, Italian Lifestyle Radio. I'm for sure.